a song for those who maybe don't feel like they've got love. Daryl Scott with Love's Not Through With Me. I'm Elena C., starting off a new hour of good music here on Folk Alley and wherever you're listening right now. Thanks for joining me. I think you're going to like Steel Eye Span coming up in this next set, and a little bit later in the hour, I've got a classic from the uber-talented Doc Watson. First, I wanted to share something more contemporary with you. Here's Layla McCalla on Folk Alley.

0: John Smith is an English folk guitarist and singer. He calls Devon, England, home, and that's from his 2021 album, The Fray. It's called Eye to Eye. John Smith got some help from Sarah DeRose on that track. Good to have your company this hour. Thanks for listening, and if you're a Folk Alley member, thank you for your membership support. 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Lots of ways to enjoy classic folk favorites. And it's one of those for you next. 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
1: Sample of another kind of blues is the kind that Alton and Rayburn Delmore used to play. A song they called Big River Blues. Actually, sometimes it was called Deep River Blues. All the same difference. I listened to those boys, and then I heard a fellow named Travis, Merle Travis, play the guitar. And I thought about trying to put one of their songs into his style. I worked out this part pretty easy. After I'd been practicing about 10 years, I began to get to where I could get the lead note in. It sounded a little like this.

It's a song about friendship. It's Bill Withers on Folk Alley. It's called Lean on Me, and it's something he recorded in 1972 on his second record called Still Bill. The Watson twins in that set, a Kentucky duo. They were raised in Louisville, Kentucky. They moved to Los Angeles and kind of bopping around. The Watson twins with Two Timin', and you heard Doc Watson on stage with Deep River Blues. Chastity Brown on stage next, actually in the studio. This is a Folk Alley exclusive, a studio version of Boston.

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River Wireless is a band out of Asheville, North Carolina, and in 2019, they all got together, told their friends and family to leave them alone for about a month, and recorded the album Monoflora. River Wireless right there with Promise Rings. Cat Stevens live on stage from 1976. You heard The Wind. Loudon Wainwright III shared Donations. And from the exclusive session we got to do with Chastity Brown in 2020, pre-COVID, you heard a song called Boston. 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You can also check out our Folk Alley YouTube channel. Shamika Copeland's got a big, big voice, and it is showcased next on her 2022 album, Done Come Too Far.

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1: This is Folk Alley's Elena C. Every week, we add the best in folk and roots music to our library. Here's just a taste of what we've added lately.

James Taylor on stage back in July of 2007 in a theater in Pittsfield, Massachusetts, the Colonial Theater, I believe. James Taylor playing guitar, Larry Golding's at the piano. That's Never Die Young. I'm Elena C., and you're listening to Folk Alley, your source for really good music streaming 24/7. It's good to have you here. I'm glad I'm here, too. Thank you for listening. Kelly Hunt has a new song. And in fact, Folk Alley was lucky enough to do the premiere of this new song, so you can read more about it and listen to it again, of course, on our website right now, folkalley.com. Here it is, a new song from Kelly Hunt called Clouds.

That's a song by the great Mississippi John Hurt, channeled by the equally great, but more contemporary, Ruthie Foster. Ruthie Foster's version of Richland Woman Blues. You heard from Charm City Junction. That's a group out of Baltimore, Maryland. Back in 2024, they released an album called Saltbox. From it, you heard Prairie Fire. Justin Towns Earl shared Maybe a Moment and something brand new from Kelly Hunt. Kelly Hunt's new song is called Clouds. It's on a new album out mid-September, Requiem for a Sleepless Night. And you can read more about the song and the album on our website, because Folk Alley got to premiere it recently, folkalley.com. Lots of good stuff on that website, too. 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It's a song about addiction next, substance abuse, and that helpless feeling of watching someone you love go down and being unable to stop it. That's how Bronwyn talks about this song called Johnny Ray.

Billy Strings made his newest album, So Much for Goodbyes, to honor his late mother, to notice and embrace this significant period of grief in my life and to honor it. That's how Billy Strings talks about the album So Much for Goodbyes. From it, you heard Burn the Other End. Meeko Marx and the Resurrectors with River, and a song from Bronwyn called Johnny Ray, that helpless feeling of watching someone you love go down and being unable to stop it from happening. Bronwyn, Johnny Ray, a standout track from Bronwyn's new recording, Rattlin' Bones. Speaking of new recordings, Phoebe Bridgers, I think, has one planned coming up in 2026, maybe early 2027. But at any rate, here's a new single.

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Colorado Jamgrass Pioneers right there. Yonder Mountain String Band. Nice to hear that group. You heard Into the Fire, standout track from their album, Get Yourself Outside. Yeah, by the way, that's good advice, especially at this time of year. Get outside. Enjoy it. At least where I live, summer goes by way too fast. Allison Russell shared Really Real. That's from her newest release, In the Hour of Chaos. Peter Rowan and the Bluegrass Band shared So Good, and it was a new single from Phoebe Bridgers called Lost Boys. Nice to hear some new sounds here on Folk Alley this hour. And if you love new folk music, I want to encourage you to check out our Fresh Cuts music stream. I know you love this 24/7 stream, the original Folk Alley stream, but we've got other streams too, including one dedicated to brand new music. 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The record's coming out in November. It's called The Universal Bubba.

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1: This is Folk Alley's Elena C. Every week, we add the best in folk and roots music to our library. Here's just a taste of what we've added lately.

Haven't heard from Carla Bonhoff in a while on Folk Alley. Nice to hear that voice again. That song's called Home. I'm Elena C., and that's how we're starting a new hour of good music here on Folk Alley, your home for the best of the best when it comes to folk, roots, blues, bluegrass, Americana, and more. Thanks for listening. Here's Calexico on Folk Alley, getting a little help on backing vocals from Iron and Wine's Sam Beam.

Now I'm feeling so much better, child, I can cakewalk in the town. 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

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Thank you.

A nice mix of music in that set, I think. Great Lake Swimmers sharing New Wild Everywhere. Taj Mahal on stage at the Philadelphia Folk Festival for Cakewalk Into Town. Allison Brown and her banjo in that set, and Calexico, too, with Harness the Wind. Backing vocals on that track from Iron and Wine, Sam Beam, and music continuing next on Folk Alley from Iron and Wine.

If your house catches fire, and there's no water around. 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

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Odetta's version of Leadbelly's When I Was a Cowboy. That comes from a tribute to Leadbelly, in fact, a record called Looking for a Home. 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

It's an attitude. It's a way of living life. That's what Charlie Musselwhite says about being a blues man. Charlie Musselwhite with Blues Gave Me a Ride. That's from his 2022 release called Mississippi Sun. The Staple Singers from 1972. You heard I'll Take You There. Another classic from 72 in that set too, Pentangle. And from an exclusive session we got to do with Aoife O'Donovan back in 2013, you heard Lay My Burden Down. If you want to hear that one again, check out the other songs she sang. You'll find them on our website. Check out the sessions page at folkalley.com. In the summer of 2022, an album came out that was a tribute to Nashville songwriter and singer John Anderson. It's called Something Borrowed, Something New. Sierra Farrell contributed this.

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1: This is Folk Alley's Elena C. Every week we add the best in folk and roots music to our library. Here's just a taste of what we've added lately.

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Ken Yates is a musician out of Canada. He had a couple of really challenging years, he says, and those challenging years resulted in an album called Cerulean.

0: I don't know. What do you think that's about? Maybe UFOs? Not sure. It's the infamous String Dusters. The song's called Rockets, and it's from their album Silver Sky. Classic country blues in that set, too. You heard from Elizabeth Cotton, Going Down the Road Feeling Bad. Amy Mann shared Satellite, and Canadian musician Ken Yates with Consolation Prize. That comes from a record he put out in the early summer of 2022 called Cerulean. Music keeps on rolling on Folk Alley. Here's Lyle Lovett.
1: Promises given,

Josh Ritter's got a voice that really grabs your attention, and that's a song called Train Go By from Josh Ritter. Came out back in 2017 on his album Gathering. Mezcara Mies is a Belgian musician, a singer-songwriter, and that's her version of a Scottish cult classic. It's called Cod Liver Oil and the Orange Juice. And Lyle Lovett on Folk Alley with Promises. Still ahead, I've got some music from Anjimily to share with you. You're going to hear something from Indigo Girl Amy Ray. And next, a Folk Alley exclusive, something we got to record with Maya Dvitri in 2019.

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Right now, streaming in Folk Alley's holiday stream, it's a special Woody Guthrie tribute playlist in honor of Guthrie's July birthday. 6 hours of music curated by Woody's daughter, Nora Guthrie, including numerous covers and, of course, plenty of performances by the man himself. 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

lots of versions of that song around. And whether you love those versions or you love the original, it's just a good song. Nitty Gritty Dirt Band covering Bob Dylan's Girl from the North Country. That comes from their Dylan tribute, something they released in 2022 called Dirt Does Dylan. Amy Ray is a member of the Indigo Girls. Her solo album, If It All Goes South, includes some thoughts on joy and happiness and thoughts about what makes you feel like you're really living life intentionally as possible. This is Amy Ray with Joy Train.

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1: This is Folk Alley's Elena C. Every week, we add the best in folk and roots music to our library. Here's just a taste of what we've added lately.

Going back to 1989 with Sean Colvin off the record Steady On and Ricochet in Time. How you doing? Welcome into Folk Alley. Matt Riley here. Mary Gaucher has a new record coming out. We're going to hear something from it. Lara Cortese is back. Trampled by Turtles and Jeff Tweedy have teamed up. And right now, the latest from Kacey Musgraves from the Middle of Nowhere record. It's Mexico Honey.

0: couple of Texans of different generations, but they're friends. Bookending that set there. Classic Shotgun Willie from 1973 from Willie Nelson. We had Philly's Amos Lee in there, the Mastersons as well, and at the top, Casey Musgraves from the new record Middle of Nowhere, Mexico Honey. Went through a breakup, so she decided to really lean into wide open spaces. Let's keep moving with more new music. This is new from former Austinite Mary Gaucher, now based in Louisiana. Reckoning is the forthcoming record that comes out on the 25th of September, and here's the title track.
1: 2, 3, 4.

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0: Trampled by Turtles and Jeff Tweedy have teamed up for some good Midwestern energy. And love is everywhere. Beware. Cool tune there. That came out back in June. Gordon Lightfoot from 1972 and Mary Gaucher, title track to the forthcoming record, Reckoning. Look for that to hit the stores and your DSPs, your downloadable streaming services, digital streaming providers. I don't know what it stands for. But anyway, it's coming out on September 25th. Okay, Matt Riley here. Let's keep moving with new music on Folk Alley. This is Laura Cortese. Lucky Water is the forthcoming record, and it was written after nearly a decade of living in Belgium. And this comes out October the 9th. And let's hear Face the Rain.
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looking for something just to tide me over. No street lights on East Nashville in September.

Canada's William Prince, talking about Pasadena. Hayden Stern grew up in the Bay Area around the Scottish fiddle scene, but kind of put it up on the shelf, moved to Seattle, and then during COVID took it back down and got back into playing fiddle. And the record, The Morning Dark, comes out September the 18th, and that is Boston Harbor Welcome from Hayden Stern. We had Twisted Pine and Lara Cortese with new stuff, Face the Rain, at the top. Here on Folk Alley, let's keep moving with Pieta Brown. Dreamin' Of is the new record, and this is produced by Bon Iver's S. Carey and Mike Lewis, and is recorded in Justin Vernon's studio. Title track right now to Dreamin' Of.

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1: This is Folk Alley's Elena C. Every week we add the best in folk and roots music to our library. Here's just a taste of what we've added lately.

Going back to that great record, Step Inside This House with Lyle Lovett and Texas River Song. How you doing? Welcome into Folk Alley. I'm Matt Riley. A little bit later on, some Loudon Wainwright III. I've got Nora Brown caught live for Folk Alley, Tedeschi Trucks Band. And right now, Jason Isbell from the record Foxes in the Snow. This is Eileen.

I didn't leave my apartment. I didn't eat, I didn't speak. But then I found the letter she wrote against the wall behind the bed. It said forever is a dead man's joke.

Go back to 1967 for that one. Doc and Merle Watson, Down the Road. Home Sweet Home, the record. The Brother Brothers in there. We had Allison Russell and Jason Isbell from his acoustic record, Foxes in the Snow. Eileen, the name of that one. Here on Folk Alley, if you like it, support it. That's what I say. If you are not yet a member of this service, but you use it regularly, just go ahead and knock out $10 a month. Make it a monthly donation, a sustaining one, if you will. And this service will stay here and strong. So that's it. All right, thanks. And from I Am the Moon 1, Crescent, part of this big ol' concept series, Tedeschi Trucks Band right now with Hear My Dear.

His classic Dead Skunk from 1972, Loudon Wainwright III, preceded by Meeko Marx and Tedeschi Trucks Band, getting out there, man. Here, my dear. It's Folk Alley. Matt Riley here. And this is something we caught. It's from Beehive Field Recordings, Pewter Sessions at the Hoot. And this was caught live in Olive Bridge, New York, and our partners at Beehive Productions recorded this one. And at the time, just a kid, Nora Brown was, just a teenager, doing this great tune, Morphine.

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Jason Carter and Michael Cleveland there from Carter and Cleveland in the middle of Middle Tennessee. The A's, we also had Jerry Jeff Walker and a tune that was just a big part of my upbringing, Sangria Wine, that Viva Terlingua record from 1973. It was just everywhere. It still kind of is, especially in like Central Texas, kind of near where Terlingua actually is. But the late, great Jerry Jeff Walker. And Nora Brown, caught live, Morphine. We got video on that one. Check it all out in the program section of the website or the YouTube channel. It's all there at folkalley.com. All right, let us keep moving with this one from Lori Lewis. It's a cappella. It's called Trees.

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1: This is Folk Alley's Elena C. Every week, we add the best in folk and roots music to our library. Here's just a taste of what we've added lately.

Going back to his first record, The Soul of a City Boy, Jesse Colin Young, Same Old Man, from 1964. How you doing? Welcome into Folk Alley. I'm Matt Riley, and I will be playing you music from Nick Drake a little bit later on, as well as Yola, Kurt Vile, and right now, Finn Reagan. Oh, Avalanche is the record. This album was actually written in Mallorca. It's called Head

Ozo Motley with A Key No Será. And that comes from a compilation called Music from the Chocolate Lands. And It Won't Happen Here is the English translation. And it blends Mexican instruments and requinto and violin and a tango flavor as well. It's kind of all in there. It's great. Love Ozo Motley. Linda Ronstadt, love her too. Aoife O'Donovan, the best. And Finn Reagan, pretty awesome. Headphones, the name of the song that started our set off from the record O Avalanche. And I'm Matt Riley. Hope it's going well. If you like this service and you use it a lot, you should become a member. I dare you. I bet you can't. Doing all the reverse psychology on you. But seriously, you know, in these weird times, it is nice to know we can rely on member support, especially when it comes in the monthly fashion or sustaining way. So if you can do $10 a month, that's the most popular level. We'd love to see you as the next new member, or maybe you have left the church and you need to come back. It's fine. Just go ahead and knock it out. Click the donate button at folkalley.com. While you listen to Nick Drake.

birthday party, courtesy of Lizzie No. We also had Haley Hendricks in there. Nick Drake from 1971, starting us off. Northern Sky off the landmark album Brighter Later. Matt Riley here. How about Kurt Vile covering John Prine?

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Jake Xerxes Fussell. When I'm Called is the name of the record. And Leaving Here, Don't Know Where I'm Going, name of the tune. We had Yola in there, The Fretless as well. Kurt Vile taking on John Prine's Speed of the Sound of Loneliness at the top. Speed Sound Lonely KV is the EP, which came out in 2020. So Kurt Vile paying tribute to a kindred spirit. On a Tivel right now, with Real Things on Folk Alley.

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1: This is Folk Alley's Elena C. Every week, we add the best in folk and roots music to our library. Here's just a taste of what we've added lately.

0: Arlo Guthrie with an orchestra giving us Goodnight Irene. How you doing? Welcome into Folk Alley. I'm Matt Riley. Coming up, some Bob Dylan, because of course. Bonnie Light, Horseman, Old Man Ludikai, and right now, Jeffrey Foucault. Universal Fire is the record. Here's the title track.
1: Our religion was electric.

Some of that country pie. Bob Dylan right there from the Bootleg Series Volume 10, which was called Another Self-Portrait. Spans 1969 to 1971. We had Lord Huron in there, Nancy Griffith, and Jeffrey Foucault giving us the title track to The Universal Fire to start our set off. Hey, if you like Instagram, we are there. You can check us out, hang out, find out what's going on, get a little inside track as to what's happening here. All right, let's move on. Allison Russell from Live Forever, a tribute to Billy Joe Shaver, great Texas songwriter. And this is Tramp on Your Street.

0: Layla McCalla, Far From Your Web is the name of that tune right there. Bonnie Light Horseman. And at the top, Alison Russell covering Billy Joe Shaver's Tramp on Your Street. And that comes from the collection Live Forever, a tribute to Billy Joe Shaver. Billy Joe Shaver used to come by our studios at KT and KTX back when he was alive. And it was always nerve-wracking because he would say the wildest things and we would always get complaints. But there was always just this overwhelming entertaining quality about him because he was just his own dude. But he wrote so many great songs that people like Willie Nelson, Waylon Jennings all covered. So check him out if you're unfamiliar. And let's do something we recorded. Let's dig into the archives for Old Man Ludikai, Jonah and the Whale.
1: Maybe we'll keep the sort of pseudo-allusions to the Bible going for another tune. This is a song I just had. This is my second time in Tennessee this year already, which is really big for me because I have twin daughters in Nova Scotia and it's getting harder to get away, tear myself away. And I find myself lying in bed looking at the iPhone photos more than is probably right. yeah, they're awfully sweet. They're 7 months old, but I came down here in January and made my next record, my next full length. I recorded with Tim O'Brien and Mike Bubb and Kenny Malone in Nashville. And it's pretty fun. This is a song from that song about angst in the oil patch in Alberta, Canada. Well, Jonah bore the mark of Cain. His wife had thrown him out again. They'd moved the country all around and hit the wall in Fort Mac Town. When his wife said,

It's time to celebrate the father of folk. Right now, streaming in Folk Alley's holiday stream, it's a special Woody Guthrie tribute playlist in honor of Guthrie's July birthday. 6 hours of music curated by Woody's daughter, Nora Guthrie, including numerous covers and, of course, plenty of performances by the man himself. 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

Mrs. Green from Jim Lauderdale right there. We had I Draw Slow, John Fahey from the compilation The Thousand Incarnations of the Rose, American Primitive Guitar and Banjo, and Night Train to Valhalla from John Fahey. And Old Man Ludikai caught live for Folk Alley, Jonah and the Whale. And if you would like to see more, hear more of our other stuff, I'm pretty sure we don't have video on that one, but we got so much other great stuff at the session section or our YouTube channel, so check it all out. If you're of a mind, and this is Elisa Amador from the Multitudes record, Pasajeras on Folk Alley.

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1: In 1989, I was in Manaus with a party of tree huggers, Dr. David Suzuki. And we were to meet up with Sting on the Xingu River, which was a tributary of the Amazon. Had to take a guy out into the suburbs of Manaus, which is a city of about 1.5 million people, about halfway up the Amazon River. Got there about 4 o'clock in the morning and to the Nobo Hotel. And when I got there, I noticed that the two of the letters in the name of the hotel were burned out in the neon sign, so it was like just the No Hotel. And that stuck with me as a song title over the number of years which ensued. And about 3 months ago, I finished the song. It's called The No Hotel.

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1: This is Folk Alley's Elena C. Every week, we add the best in folk and roots music to our library. Here's just a taste of what we've added lately.

That's Rosalie Sorrells, something from 1995 called Borderline Heart, title track there. How you doing? Welcome into Folk Alley. I'm Matt Riley. In a little bit, I'll play you some S.G. Goodman. I've got Trey Burt, Chatham County Line, and right now, Linda Thompson from this great record that came out in 2024 called Proxy Music, where others are singing her songs because she can't, because she has dysphonia, which affected her voice. And so this is friends, family members helping out, in this case a family member, her son, Teddy Thompson, doing Those Damn Roaches.

Trey Burt with Piece of Me. We had S.G. Goodman in there, Tender Kind. Justin Moses, and at the top, Linda Thompson with her son, Teddy. Those Damn Roaches, name checking some other famous songwriting families of their era. Here on Folk Alley, I'm Matt Riley, and this is Del and Dog. Del McCurry and David Dog Grisman teaming up for Walking the Dog.

from her second record, Valley of Hearts Delight. Can't really say it any other way, can you? It's the Valley of Hearts Delight. Margot Silker and Lowland Trail. Kaya Cater in there. And we had Del McCurry and David Grisman, Del and Dog, if you will, walking the dog here on Folk Alley. I'm Matt Riley, and this is Chatham County Line, guitar for Guy Clark.

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That's Naomi Westwater. Cycle and Change, the 2025 record. We hear the title track right there. It's Naomi's third. Bonnie Kulak came out about 1976, or caught live about 1976. You Win Again. We had Alison Krauss and Union Station in there, and Chatham County Line tipping the cap to Guy Clark with guitar. Here on Folk Alley, Matt Riley here. Let's keep moving with Tanya Elizabeth, who is a fiddle player for the Avett Brothers, but also co-founder of the Ducks. Very accomplished musician, that's what I'm trying to say. Storm Season is the record from Tanya Elizabeth, and Who Will Take My Place?

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1: This is Folk Alley's Elena C. Every week we add the best in folk and roots music to our library. Here's just a taste of what we've added lately.

Bruce Cockburn starting off the hour with Happy Good Morning Blues. That is from his album High Winds, White Sky from 1971, the Canadian legend. I'm Cindy Howes on Folk Alley. Thanks for hanging out today. We'll do one from Chris Pierce's new album, Songs for the Heavy-Hearted. This is the track, It Ain't Ever Wrong to Be Free, from Chris Pierce.

Steel Eye Span from 1975, we heard Black Jack Davy from their album All Around My Hat. The Weepies doing Nobody Knows Me At All, also did Crooked Still, and it was new from Chris Pierce, starting it off from his new record. Happy to have you along on Folk Alley today. We'll do a track from a really cool new compilation featuring Malawi musicians who have been flying under the radar in that country. The compilation is Sounds of Malawi Volume 1. We'll do a track from Boniface Ndamera and the Lucky Stars on Folk Alley.

Case Lang Veers, that is Nico Case, Katie Lang, Laura Veers. They released a record together 10 years ago. There is a 10th anniversary edition coming out, and that is a previously unreleased track featuring Katie Lang on Leeds' Accidental Tattoo. Did Simon and Garfunkel, and before that was a track from the Sounds of Malawi Volume 1 compilation that just came out. It's Cindy on Focali, and this is new from Katie Pruitt.

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River Wireless wrapping up that set, the band from Asheville, the song Life Crisis. Bonnie Payne, member of Elephant Revival, we heard a track from her solo debut album featuring Rising Appalachia. Sunny War in the set, which started with new music from Katie Pruitt. It's Cindy. Thank you for joining us today. We'll do a new track right now from the Suitcase Junket.

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1: This is Folk Alley's Elena C. Every week, we add the best in folk and roots music to our library. Here's just a taste of what we've added lately.

Richard Schindel on Folk Alley. That is the title track to his album Sparrow's Point. It's Cindy Housen. Welcome. Thank you so much for joining us today. Going to do a song from the Carolina Chocolate Drops. This song was recorded a while back, but they put it out in 2023 on this really great compilation called Birthright, a Black Roots Music Compilation, which is a comprehensive overview of American Black Roots music, a 40-track collection that spans generations and genres. So this was like the quote-unquote newer act that they put on here. So you can get songs from people like Odetta, John Lee Hooker, Layla McCalla, Amethyst Kia, and this song from the Carolina Chocolate Drops featuring their hero and mentor, the fiddler Joe Thompson. Here's Georgie Buck from Carolina Chocolate Drops.

Indigo Girls, that is a song from Poseidon and the Bitter Bug. It's Digging for Your Dream. We also heard a live recording from Jesse Winchester, a Celtic instrumental from Colin Farrell, and we heard Carolina Chocolate Drops. That was an older recording that was released in 2023 on the Black Roots Music compilation. It was a recording of Georgie Buck. I'm Cindy Howes. Thanks for joining me today on Folk Alley. Let's go to Joni Mitchell with Morning Morgantown.

First Aid Kit wrapping up that set from their album Stay Gold. We heard Cedar Lane from the Sisters of First Aid Kit. Ali Farkatore right before that. And it was Joni Mitchell starting off the set. It's Cindy on Folk Alley. Happy to have you along today. We're going to do a live performance Ruthie Foster did for us at the 38 Songwriters Festival back in 2018. Here's Runaway Soul. It's live from Ruthie Foster.

late last night so far away. I dreamed myself a dream. Well, I dreamed I was so all alone. Isn't it nice to be home again? I said, welcome home. Didn't we miss your smiling face? Well, the sun was nice in L.A. 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Well, I said, isn't it nice?

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Annie Bartholomew, a singer-songwriter from Juneau, Alaska. That album, Sisters of the White Chapel, came out in 2023, and it explores the true stories of sex workers in Victorian-era Alaska. That's the song Run Around Lucy from Annie Bartholomew. Steel Wheels right before that. We also heard James Taylor doing a pretty, like, super short song, Isn't It Nice to Be Home Again? That's from Mudslide Slim, and a live song from Ruthie Foster starting off the set. It's Cindy, and this is a song from Izzy Helltie.

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1: This is Folk Alley's Elena C. Every week we add the best in folk and roots music to our library. Here's just a taste of what we've added lately.

Sandy Denny, that is Black Waterside from 1971 from her debut solo record, The North Star Grassmen and the Ravens. It's Cindy, and thanks for joining us today on Folk Alley. Hope you're doing all right. We're going to get a song from Dr. Julian Saporetti, who goes by the name No No Boy. This is his song, Mekon Baby.

As a Cactus Blossoms, featuring Jenny Lewis of the band Rilo Kiley, as well as Jenny Lewis solo work. That's the song Everybody from the Minneapolis brothers, The Cactus Blossoms. Rose Cousins from her debut album, we heard If You Were For Me, one from John Hartford, and started off the set with a track from No No Boy. I'm Cindy, and thank you for joining me today. This is Western Centuries.

demo version of Byrds, Neil Young singing lead. That is Crosby, Stills, Nash & Young from the 50th anniversary deluxe edition of their album Deja Vu. Alison Russell right before that, title track from her album The Returner, and it was Seattle's Western Centuries starting off the set. I'm Cindy Howes. Here is 10,000 Maniacs covering Cat Stevens.

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Right now, streaming in Folk Alley's holiday stream, it's a special Woody Guthrie tribute playlist in honor of Guthrie's July birthday. 6 hours of music curated by Woody's daughter, Nora Guthrie, including numerous covers and, of course, plenty of performances by the man himself. 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

Taj Mahal wrapping up that set with a version of Is You Is or Is You Ain't My Baby, that record Savoy he put out in 2023. Catherine McClellan in that set, as well as Redbird featuring Peter Mulvey singing Lovely as the Day is Long, and 10,000 Maniacs, Peace Train, starting off that set. It's Cindy on Folk Alley. Glad to have you here today. This is an acoustic version of Aoife's song Elevators from her Age of Apathy album. She released a solo acoustic version of that record in May of 2023. Let's check it out. Aoife O'Donovan with Elevators.

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1: This is Folk Alley's Elena C. Every week, we add the best in folk and roots music to our library. Here's just a taste of what we've added lately.

'Twas in another lifetime, one of toil and blood, when blackness was a virtue, the road was full of mud. I came in from the wilderness, a creature void of form. 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And if I pass this way again, you can rest assured I'll always do my best for her, on that I give my word. 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Not a word was spoke between us, there was little risk involved. Everything up to that point had been left unresolved. 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

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If I could

Bob Dylan starting the hour off, Shelter from the Storm from the album Blood on the Tracks. It's Cindy. Thanks for being here today on Folk Alley. This one is coming from the Milk Carton Kids from their 2023 album, I Only See the Moon. Kenneth Pattingale wrote this one. It's North Country Ride from the Milk Carton Kids.

Nick Drake wrapping up that set with the song Toe the Line on Folk Alley. Also heard from Yola in that set with What You Do, Elin Jewell, and we heard a song from the Milk Carton Kids. It's Cindy Howes. We're going to get one now from Tim O'Brien. This is the song One Girl Cried.

Della May on Folk Alley, the song Bowling Green, that's coming from their debut album, I Built This Heart, put out in 2011. Joy Aladokun in that set, we heard Somehow, and it was Tim O'Brien starting us off. It's Cindy, and thank you for joining me today. This song was recorded live for Folk Alley. It's coming from fiddler Lily Henley.

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1: Making a live record here, and that's not until the end of side three. Matter of fact, this is your big chance to get on the record right now. Help me out with the words on this one. When I woke up this morning, things were looking bad. 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
0: 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Not too perfect, we want to sound like a regular crowd.

That's Chris Pierce, the LA singer-songwriter, doing his song Home. Also heard a live song from John Prine. It was Illegal Smile. Sarah Watkins in the set, which started with a live track from Lily Henley. Thanks for joining us today on Folk Alley. This one's coming from Sunny War. The song we're going to hear is New Day.

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1: This is Folk Alley's Elena C. Every week, we add the best in folk and roots music to our library. 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

Going back to 1969 with the band Blind Faith, their self-titled debut, and turns out their only album, English band Blind Faith, Can't Find My Way Home. Vocali's your home for good music streaming 24/7. Thanks for listening this hour. I'm Elena C., and as always, it's my pleasure to be here with you. Jake Xerxes Fussell and his amazing voice, yes, I am a big fan, if you couldn't tell, takes on a traditional folk song coming up before the end of the hour. Jake Xerxes Fussell's got a new album out in September. You get a sneak preview in about 20 minutes. Jess Williamson is a Texas-born singer-songwriter and has a new album coming out in October. It's called A Mile South of Heaven.

That song's called Carmella, Beth Orton on Folk Alley. The Henry Girls are a group from County Donegal in Ireland. You heard Not Your Fight. Ben Harper and Charlie Musselwhite teaming up for Trust You to Dig My Grave. And looking ahead to October, believe it or not, it's when Texas-born singer-songwriter Jess Williamson will release her sixth studio album, October 9th, I think, A Mile South of Heaven. From it, you heard Jess Williamson with Goodbye to All of That. By the by, if you hear something and you're just totally blown away by it, but you miss the name of the artist or the song or the album or anything, find a playlist on our website, folkalley.com. You can also find a playlist once you download our free mobile app. This comes from a compilation album of roots musicians from Malawi. It's Eunice on Folk Alley.

don't know better, but I integrated a washer terrier. He would tell everybody, my grandbaby Mavis,

A song that reminded me of my summers as a child, all the things I got to do growing up during my school vacations in my hometown, and spending summers with my grandparents. That's how the band Lonesome River Band describes that song. A new single came out in June called Summertime. Mavis Staples in that set, Down in Mississippi, and a musician with roots in theater and art and music, too, from Malawi, Eunice. It's from a new compilation album, came out in July, Sounds of Malawi, Volume 1. It's a song that struck him as very beautiful. That's how Jake Xerxes Fussell talks about this next song. But he says, just singing the verses, it just wasn't working for me. I couldn't relate to it. So I wound up putting it together with an old English nursery rhyme that I'd been kicking around and created something new. It's a remake of a couple of traditional folk songs, Jake Xerxes Fussell and Rock Island Line.

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From her 2020 EP, Can I Sit With You? That's Sunny War, and She Just Don't Care. Kate McLeod is a fiddler, and you heard the Old Charlestown Pike, an original instrumental from Kate McLeod. That's a new single she released in July. Rainbow Girls offered up Free Wine, and it was a remake of a couple of traditional folk songs to start the set. Jake Xerxes' Fussel and his gorgeous voice with Rock Island Line. That's a real standout from the album he's releasing in September called The Old Beloved Path. Here's Rhiannon Giddens with Carolina Rain.

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1: This is Folk Alley's Elena C. Every week, we add the best in folk and roots music to our library. Here's just a taste of what we've added lately.

Jackson Browne starting off a new hour here on Member Supported Folk Alley. That one's called For a Dancer. And it's the duo Francis Luke Accord. Next, this is from their album Safe in Sound.

0: Would you love them?
1: Nice mix of classics and familiar folk favorites and some more contemporary sounds, too. That's Casey Musgraves on Folk Alley, a song called Family. An instrumental from Ali Farkatoure and Rai Cooter. It's called Sega. Nina Simone from 1967.

She was singing the Backlash Blues, and from a 2023 release from the Chicago-based duo Francis Luke Accord, you heard a song called St. Mary, and the album they released in 2023 is called Safe in Sound. I'm Elena C. Thanks for listening to Folk Alley, and hope you can keep listening to Willie Nelson's going to make music for you in this next set, and I've got a Folk Alley exclusive to share with you, too. Guy Davis and Fabrizio Poggi making music for you next. This is called Walk On.

A song written by Rodney Crowell and Chris Stapleton, a song covered by Willie Nelson. That's I'll Love You Till the Day I Die. You heard Meeko Marx and the Resurrectors with Trouble, and Guy Davis and Fabrizio Poggi honoring Sonny Terry and Brownie McGee, a cover of Walk On. Peter Mulvey came into the Folk Alley Studios back in 2017, recorded some songs from his album Are You Listening?, including this one.

he made us breakfast. And now I'm rolling down to DIA. I hated to leave his welcome table. Half a dozen bright souls just starting their day.

I thank you kindly for telling me to take Peña Boulevard. Oh, but my heart, it lingers back there in the house with the typewriters and the chickens in the yard.

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There really is something unique about winter and winter weather, and that's a song Irene Kelly got started one morning, one winter. Irene Kelly with the Kruger Brothers, you heard Come Some Winter Morning. Wrapping things up here on Folk Alley with a cover of a Patty Griffin song, added verses to this version of Patty Griffin's Be Careful. It's Maddie Diaz, S.G. Goodman, and Joy Oladokun on Folk Alley.

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1: 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Here's just a taste of what we've added lately.

Nice harmonies on that track from Emmylou Harris's album All I Intended to Be. Emmylou Harris with Gold, Vince Gill, and Dolly Parton, harmony vocals. Thanks for listening to a new hour of member-supported music here on Folk Alley. I'm Elena C. They love Bob Dylan's music. That's what the Cactus Blossoms say, and that's why they released a Dylan Covers EP in 2022 called If Not For You.

0: you.
1: It's called Time Passages. That's classic folk from Al Stewart here on Folk Alley, recorded, back in 1999 or 2000. Joan Shelley, slightly more contemporary sound with We'd Be Home. Celtic and Irish virtuosity from the band Altan. You heard a tune for Frankie. And the Cactus Blossoms, honoring Bob Dylan. They offered up a cover of If Not For You. And if you're a Dylan fan, stick around. You are going to hear from the man himself coming up before the end of the hour. First, the Gibson Brothers. Speaking of music icons, these guys have been making bluegrass music for decades now. This is called Friend of Mine.

Back to 1979 with Bruce Cockburn. That's Wondering Where the Lions Are. If you like folk favorites from the 60s and 70s and 80s and 90s, and even earlier too, check out Folk Alley's classic folk stream. 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Keep things rolling here on Folk Alley with Nathaniel Rateliff and the Night Sweats. This comes from their 2018 release, Tearing at the Seams.

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Right now, streaming in Folk Alley's holiday stream, it's a special Woody Guthrie tribute playlist in honor of Guthrie's July birthday. 6 hours of music curated by Woody's daughter, Nora Guthrie, including numerous covers and, of course, plenty of performances by the man himself. 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

cash on the levee, and mama, you've been refused. Well, it's king for king, and it's

Everybody who's ever been in a relationship knows there's always a moment or two or 10 where you think to yourself, should this relationship continue or should we say farewell? Ruthie Foster says that's what that song's about. It's called Soul Searching. Bob Dylan offering up Down in the Flood, a guitar instrumental from Rodrigo and Gabriella and Nathaniel Rateliff and the Night Sweats. The song's called Hey Mama. The lowest pair is a duo, Kendall Winter and Palmer T. Lee, and this comes from their 2022 release, Horse Camp.

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1: This is Folk Alley's Elena C. Every week, we add the best in folk and roots music to our library. Here's just a taste of what we've added lately.

It's a Jesse Fuller song, maybe his best known song. And that's a cover that Ramblin' Jack Elliott recorded live on stage. San Francisco Bay Blues on Folk Alley. Thanks for listening. I'm Elena C. And I've got all sorts of good music on the way, including another classic name you'll know. You'll hear from Taj Mahal in this next set. You'll know the last name of this musician, Prine. It's not John Prine, but it's his son, Tommy.

That's a group of friends making some music together. It's Joe Ely, Butch Hancock, and Jimmy Dale Gilmore, the Flatlanders on Folk Alley with some friends and a song called Sitting on Top of the World. Alison Krauss and Union Station shared a song called Borderline. Taj Mahal offered up the Fishin' Blues and a song about appreciating the priceless little moments in life, those powerful moments that sometimes we just let go by without paying attention to. Tommy Prine talks that way about his song called Ships in the Harbor. 1967, that's when the Staple Singers released a record called For What It's Worth. On that album, a cover of Pete Seeger's If I Had a Hammer.

The duo, the Milk Carton Kids, right there with a song called Asheville Skies. You also heard from a Brooklyn singer-songwriter. Her name is Eliza Edens. You heard Westlawn Cemetery. And a classic from 1967, the Staple Singers, covering Pete Seeger's If I Had a Hammer. If you love classics, folk icons, names and voices and songs you know and love, check out Folk Alley's Classic Folk channel. 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

That's a tribute to one of Sam Bush's heroes. He says he spent a lot of time with his hero and mentor, John Hartford. The two worked together for many years. Sam Bush and a song called Radio John. His album, that tribute record, came out in November of 2022. It's called Radio John, Songs of John Hartford. Emily Nenny is a San Francisco Bay Area born and raised musician, made her way to Nashville, and in 2022 released her album On the Ranch.

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1: This is Folk Alley's Elena C. Every week we add the best in folk and roots music to our library. Here's just a taste of what we've added lately.

Sandy Denny left Fairport Convention in 1969 and almost immediately, formed Fathering Gay. And from the band's 1970 self-titled album, you heard Fathering Gay with Peace in the End. Thanks for listening to Folk Alley. Good to have you along as we start a brand new hour of good music, the best of the best from the folk roots, blues, bluegrass, and Americana music worlds. Thanks again for coming along. Stan Rogers coming your way in this next set. And a little bit later on, a real classic. We're going to go way back to the early 60s with a trio of talented musical friends. This is Anthony D'Amato on Folk Alley, something a little more contemporary. The song Long Haul comes from his 2022 release, At First There Was Nothing. I won't.

A song written for grain farmers, prairie grain farmers. That's Stan Rogers on Folk Alley with The Field Behind the Plow. Rhiannon Giddens offering up a version of Dolly Parton's Don't Let It Trouble Your Mind. The infamous String Dusters showing off some instrumental talent. You heard Cloud Valley. And Anthony D'Amato with a song called Long Haul. Coming up on Folk Alley, a song I bet you know and love. It's John Denver before the end of this hour. And next, a song I bet you've heard before. Maybe you know it, maybe you love it. It's a cover of Woody Guthrie's Pretty Boy Floyd from the Ducks.

1972, it's when John Denver released his sixth studio record, his first U.S. Top 10 album, Rocky Mountain High, and that's where I pulled that track from. John Denver with Darcy Farrow. You heard Norwegian songwriter Dussy with Last Time Together. And the Ducks covering a Woody Guthrie classic. The Ducks sharing a version of Pretty Boy Floyd on Folk Alley. This is a version of a Kieran Kane song, something Tracy Grammer recorded in 2004.

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Laura Cortese decided to team up with a really talented Belgian guitarist and a singer-songwriter named Douglas Furs to cover that song. It's a duet Laura Cortese wrote, actually, with Steve Poltz. It's called Spend the Night. Also, in that set, Kaya Cater with Sun to Sun, and a classic from the early 1960s. 1963, going back to Kerner, Ray, and Glover's first record, Blues, Rags, and Hollers. You heard an instrumental, The Ted Mac Rag. Tracy Grammer in that set, too. A version of a Kieran Kane song called This Dirty Little Town. I'm going to wrap things up this hour on Folk Alley with something from the Bluegrass Quintet, Mile 12. This comes from their album, Close Enough to Hear.

Last week, as I made our lunch, we talked of yesterdays. I remember more than you. That happens lots these days. But how we laughed, I almost cried, and the afternoon flew by as we sat on the patio sipping our drinks, and the sunlight began to die.

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You will love me all your life, as I will love you all of mine. 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That's the gift divine.

0: 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Thank you!
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1: Thank you. I come from a family of four boys. My oldest brother, Dave, and then Douglas, and me, and little Bill. Little Bill's 6'8". I used to beat him up when he was little. I'm sorry for that now. Our dad was a tool and die maker at the American Can Company in Maywood, Illinois. So he didn't get a whole lot of vacation, but he would save his money and take us for a weekend trip sometime. No place in particular. He'd just make sure that the Holiday Inn had a swimming pool. So he would stay up pretty late the night before we'd leave and have his road maps out and a couple of quarts of beer, and he'd draw a big circle on it so he wouldn't have to pass the same place twice. Our mother didn't think that our dad was the best driver in the world. He always took the scenic routes, which meant two-lane highways, and inevitably we'd find ourselves behind a semi. So he'd pull out to pass it, and of course there'd be another one coming at us. Our mother would go, "My God, Bill, you're going to kill every one of us." And me and my brothers would look at each other in the back seat and go, "Well, that woman's never lied to us before." Here's a story of a man and his family.

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1: That's John Prine starting us off this hour with a live version of The Bottomless Lake. It's Cindy Howes. Welcome to Folk Alley. Hope it's all going well for you. It is so good to have you along here. Let's do this one from Dom Flemons, Traveling Wildfire, which it's unusual for Dom to release an album that is all personal songs, which he did on this 2023 record. We'll hear Tough Luck. It's Dom Flemons on Folk Alley.

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And

Gordon Lightfoot with Summer Side of Life. That was from 1971's album of the same name. Also heard from Amethyst Kia. We did Rodney Miller and Peter Barnes. And it was Dom Flemons starting us off. It's Cindy on Folk Alley. Happy to have you along today. Let's hear a song from Guy Davis. This is Shortening Bread.

That's Mark Knopfler with James Taylor, Sailing to Philadelphia. Right before that was Old Crow Medicine Show featuring Mavis Staples, and it was Guy Davis starting off the set from 2003. It's Cindy on Folk Alley. Thanks for hanging out today. Let's do a live track from Indigo Girls. They recorded this one live at the 30A Songwriters Fest. We'll hear Ghost. It's live music from Indigo Girls.

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That's the Arcadian Wild, the Nashville band's second record, Welcome, the song Lara on Folk Alley. Right before that was Graham Nash with Military Madness from 1971. We also heard from Blind Pilot and started off the set with a live song recorded for us by Indigo Girls. It's Cindy on Folk Alley. This is coming from a compilation paying tribute to Willie Nelson, recorded live actually at his ranch. This is Margot Price doing the song Shotgun Willie.

Hollered to the captain on the towpath treading dirt. He jumped on board and stopped the leak with his old red flannel shirt. Oh, the E-R-I-E was rising and the gin was getting low.

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1: 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Here's just a taste of what we've added lately.

Patty Larkin doing the song The Book I'm Not Reading, and yes, that will be in my head for the rest of the day. It's Cindy Howes. Hi, thanks for listening to Folk Alley today. Hope you're doing all right. Let's do Golden Shoals right now. This is Mark Kilianski and Amy Alvey. This is their song, Jimmy Beam Ate My Friend, from Golden Shoals.

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It's Pierce Pettis on Folk Alley with the song Black Sheep Boy. That is from his album Great Big World. Also, Elizabeth Cotton right before that from 1958, the song Don't Love Nobody. Also did an instrumental from Alison DeGroot and Tatiana Hargraves. And it was Golden Shoals starting us off. I'm Cindy Howes. Thank you for joining us today on Folk Alley. Let's hear from Tom Paxton, the song Little Lost Child.

Jose Gonzalez with Teardrop. That is a cover of Massive Attack. And you may recognize that from the TV show House. It was the theme song for that, and Jose Gonzalez covered it and turned it into a really lovely acoustic song with a wild beat, I would say, from Jose Gonzalez. Eliza Gilkison in the set, and it was Tom Paxton starting us off. It's Cindy on Folk Alley. Up next, it's the Punch Brothers.

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Right now, streaming in Folk Alley's Holiday Stream, it's a special Woody Guthrie tribute playlist in honor of Guthrie's July birthday. 6 hours of music curated by Woody's daughter, Nora Guthrie, including numerous covers and, of course, plenty of performances by the man himself. 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

That's the Clements brothers on Folk Alley, George and Charles Clements, formerly of the New England band, the Lonely Heartstring Band, the song we heard, Morning Train. Jolene, a cover of Dolly Parton's song as done by the Little Willies, featuring Nora Jones singing leads. Also did My Morning Jacket with Leaving on a Jet Plane, and it was Punch Brothers starting off the set. It's Cindy on Folk Alley. Up next, this is Melissa Carper paying tribute to her late dog. Here's Ain't a Day Goes By from Melissa Carper.

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1: 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Here's just a taste of what we've added lately.

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1: I was watching TV the other day. I was watching the Iron Man competition. Coming from the big island of Hawaii. Like swim 700 miles and bike. I mean, it's just, you know, takes all day. The people who are the fastest at like 4 hours or something. I mean, it's just draconian work. But they had that bicycle section. They had all this, you know, competing. And I watched that for a while, and then the day wore on, and I took off my clothes and got ready for the bed, and I looked at myself with no clothes on and realized that the Iron Man wasn't perhaps an option right away. And yet I want to compete. I want to match myself against others. Regretfully, there are not many places left. But there's one place would be possible, and that's at the Olympics, if they allowed guitar playing. Yes, that's right, it's a silly dream, but I hold on to it.

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The spots find me center stage. The MC announces, and here, for the United States of America, on freestyle guitar, Livingston Tate.

0: Well, Chet Livingston's doing a little shuffle here in A major. Now, he's scheduled to go to the 4 chord. But after what happened at the Nationals, I don't think he's going to do it. Oh, he's going for it. No, he's going for it. All right, it's all on the line tonight. A difficult triplet maneuver up the neck. He could go all the way. He nailed it. All right. Chip, these guitar players are so popular in the Olympic Village. Although with the proposed drug tests for next year, I expect a lot of them won't ever be back again. All right, partying down on the 5 chord. Always risky with the Bulgarian contingent, we'll have to see. I can tell you the whole community is just buzzing about the chances for Livingston and James in the pairs competition. Heck, if Leo Kottke hadn't broken a thumbnail, Livingston wouldn't be here at all. All right, here comes the dismount. Chippy's right on the bubble here. No chance of getting the gold from Eric Clapton. But if he could just stick this ending, he might sneak in for a bronze. He's going to have to nail the dismount. Here it comes, all on the line.
1: That's a live recording from Livingston Taylor on Folk Alley that was recorded at the Iron Horse in Western Massachusetts, Northampton, Massachusetts, to be exact. That is the song Olympic Guitar. Welcome. It's your host, Cindy Howes. Hope everything's going all right with you. Up next, we are going to check out the Dan Tominski Band. Here is Keep Your Eye on Kentucky.

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That's John Denver with Take Me Home Country Roads on Folk Alley from 1971. Also, Taj Mahal in that set. We heard from Alison Krauss in Union Station and the Dan Tominski Band starting us off on Folk Alley. I'm your host, Cindy Howes. Very happy to be with you playing the songs. We'll do one from Josh Ritter. Up next, it's New Lover.

That's The Accidentals with Might As Well Be Gold, a song that was co-written with Maya Sharp. Also, Jamie Harris in the set and Josh Ritter starting us off from his album The Beast and Its Tracks. It's Cindy Howes on Folk Alley. Up next, we'll do Kaya Cater. This is an in-studio performance of Sun to Sun on Folk Alley.

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Rufus Wainwright, along with John Legend. Oh, that is such a gorgeous version of Heading for Home. That's from Rufus's album Folkocracy that came out in 2023. Christina Vane in the set, as well as a song from Hawktail, and it was a live track from Kaya Cater starting it off. It's Cindy on Folk Alley. Let's do Caitlin Canty, The Odds of Getting Even.

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1: 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Here's just a taste of what we've added lately.

Jim Croce with You Don't Mess Around With Jim. I really love a song where a musician, a songwriter, name checks themselves. That's from 1972, his breakthrough album of the same name. It's Cindy on Folk Alley, and thank you so much for joining us today. Hope it's all going well for you. Let's do a song from Jake Blunt. This features the folk rapper Demeanor. We'll hear The Downward Road.

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1: We're on the telephone, and I tell her that I'm all alone. By the time I count from 1 to 4, I hear

That's Jack Williams wrapping up that set, covering Ray Charles' Hallelujah, I Love Her So. Right before that, Vivian Leva and Riley Calcagno. Now going by Viv and Riley these days. That's their song Love and Chains. We heard Mary Jane LaMond and Jake Blunt starting us off. It's Cindy, and up next, here's Arlo Guthrie.

That's Hooray for the Riff Raff on Folk Alley. Alinda Segarra's band, their record My Dearest Darkest Neighbor. That's a song Blackjack Davy. Also, Undara in that set with a seminar in Tokyo, and Arlo Guthrie starting us off from 1969. It was my front pages. It's Cindy on Folk Alley. Here is a track from Wynonna and Waxahachie. We'll hear Other Side.

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Rhiannon Giddens wrapping up that set from her 2023 album, You're the One. We heard You, Louisiana Man. Tom Rush in the set with Jamaica Say You Will. We heard Danny Hines and Wynonna and Waxahachie starting us off. It's Cindy. Thanks for joining us today on Folk Alley. This song from Lindsay Liu features Jerry Douglas on dobro. Let's hear Nothing Else Matters from Lindsay Liu.

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1: This is Folk Alley's Elena C. Every week, we add the best in folk and roots music to our library. Here's just a taste of what we've added lately.

Sam Bush on Folk Alley, The Ballad of Spider John from the album Glamour and Grits. It's Cindy. Thank you for joining us today. Man, I don't know if we talk enough about how good grits are, but they are very good. Lindsay Liu has a new album that features a bunch of very talented women in bluegrass. The album is Bluegrass Women. This song has Tatiana Hargraves and Lori Lewis. It's All I Ever Loved Was You from Lindsay Liu.

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It's the Poe Ramblin' Boys on Folk Alley. The blues are close at hand. Sierra Hull in that set, as well as the Warren Treaty, and it was new from Lindsay Liu. Thanks for listening. I'm Cindy Howes. Jake Searcy's Fussell did a remake of the traditional folk song Rock Island Line on his album The Old Beloved Path, and we will hear it now. It's Jake Searcy's Fussell.

Charlie Crockett from his album Clovis. That is his fourth full-length album within just a 16-month span. The song we heard was The Hallelujah Trail from Charlie Crockett. John Renborn right before that. And we also heard new recording from Jake Xerces Fussell of Rock Island Line. I'm Cindy on Folk Alley. We'll do a track up next from Riley Downing. This is new. It's Landfill Poetry.

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That's the Brother Brothers wrapping up that set with the Calla Lily song. Also did something new from Alison Russell, Really Real, featuring Norah Jones. We heard Oliver the Crow, and it was new from Riley Downing, lead singer of the Des Lawn from New Orleans, Louisiana. I'm Cindy on Folk Alley. I love this new track from Mama's Broke. It's Build It Up.

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Lucy Kaplansky starting off this hour on listener-supported Folk Alley from the record Flesh and Bone with This Is Mine. I'm your host, Brad Kolodner, always an honor and privilege to sit behind this microphone on these hallowed airwaves at Folk Alley, a service of the Fresh Grass Foundation, creating and celebrating innovative grassroots music. I hope you're doing well out there and enjoying the music as we've got an eclectic mix of tunes on the way. We'll be hearing from Lucinda Williams, Wee Banjo 3, Valerie June, but up next, here's His Golden Messenger from the 2023 album Jump for Joy. Songwriter MC Taylor says that the title of this song is a reference to 25 years, the length of time that he's been writing songs. Here's 20 Years and a Nickel from His Golden Messenger.

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the unmistakable voice of Valerie June and the album Pushing Against a Stone, produced by Dan Auerbach of the Black Keys with Somebody to Love. That's Lucinda Williams from her Smithsonian Folkways reissue of the album Ramblin', which came out in 1979, and that's Make Me a Pallet on the Floor. It's a collection of traditional folk and country standards arranged by Williams. And that's Wee Banjo 3 with a live performance of Air Tune. That was from their album Live in Galway, which was recorded back in 2015. And that's His Golden Messenger with 20 Years and a Nickel from the record Jump for Joy. You've got it tuned in to Folk Alley, and we've got the infamous String Dusters coming your way.

the golden voice of Joni Mitchell and her legendary release, Blue, with the song A Case of You. That's Joni playing a mountain dulcimer on the track. And Old Crow Medicine Show before that with One Drop, featuring the great Mavis Staples from the album Jubilee. And that's the infamous String Dusters with Andy Hall singing lead on The Way I See You Now. What a great set of music for you on Folk Alley. More good music on the way from Guy Davis and Fabrizio Poggi. This is a Folk Alley exclusive performance. Here's Walk On.

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Right now, streaming in Folk Alley's holiday stream, it's a special Woody Guthrie tribute playlist in honor of Guthrie's July birthday. 6 hours of music curated by Woody's daughter, Nora Guthrie, including numerous covers and, of course, plenty of performances by the man himself. 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

From his 2023 release, Thank God We Left the Garden, songwriter Jeffrey Martin with There Is a Treasure. We heard from Pentangle with Wedding Dress, also John Renborn and Guy Davis and Fabrizio Poggi rounding out the set. As we now turn to H.C. McIntyre, this is from the album Every Acre, which came out in early 2023. H.C. McIntyre, the frontwoman of Mount Moriah, and later as a backup singer in Angel Olsen's band. Here's Dovetail from H.C. McIntyre. Somewhere.

in our town was born a really famous fiddle player that was called Niccolò Paganini. And I would like to prove that if he was born in maybe in Kentucky, could be a great also country fiddle player. So I prepared a bass, and I'm going to play a folk version of the Perpetual Motion of Niccolò Paganini.

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